0: And producer Brian, hanging out with you guys as you make the trek home. We got another great stretch of music coming your way, though. We got the latest from Sam Fender, a classic from Dramarama, and then just after 7 o'clock, another code word that can land you tickets to go see Smashing Pumpkins in November.
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3: Now, here's a quick look at Portland traffic.
4: On Highway 26 eastbound, looking at Park to slow to heavy traffic from 217 to and through the Vista Ridge tunnels. And I-405 is heavy in both directions between the Markham Bridge and the Fremont Bridge. I'm Victor Saragosa with traffic.
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Hopefully that song brightens up this kind of a dreary afternoon. That is Almost Monday. No More Regrets here at 94.7. Producer Brian hanging out with you as we close out your Tuesday and letting you know about an hour from now I'll have that code where they can land you tickets to see Smashing Pumpkins.

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And they'll be in town September 27th at Holocene just to sing you that very song that is In Color and Headlights at 94.7. Producer Brian hanging out with you, closing out your Tuesday and about 30 minutes away from a code word to get you some smashing pop.

Silver Sun Pickups here at 94.7. Producer Brian hanging out with you. It's that time of the evening that we give you that 7 o'clock code word for your chance to see Smashing Pumpkins when they come to town with the Rats in a Cage tour. Celebrating 30 years of Melancholy and the Infinite Sadness, you could be there if you text the code word RAT, R-A-T, RAT, to 971-717-0947 so you can see Smashing Pumpkins play you this very song just for you. 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

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That is the band Mother here at 94.7 FM. Producer Brian hanging out with you, closing out your Tuesday. And if you stick around for another 15 minutes, I'll give you one final chance at that code word for your shot at Smashing Pumpkin tickets.

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Cannons and Starlight as we close things up here at 94.7 FM. Producer Brian, just about ready to head on out of here, but going to give you one final chance at that code word so you could go see Smashing Pumpkins when they play the Moda Center in November. 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

Curie suggested we go for a drive in her new two-door BMW coupe. In the parking lot, we slipped into her bucket seats. Curie took over from there. At nearly 90 miles per hour, she zipped us up to that windy edge known to some as Mulholland, a sinuous road running the ridge of the Santa Monica Mountains, where she then proceeded to pump her vehicle in and out of turns, sometimes dropping down to 50 miles per hour, only to immediately gun it back up to 90 again. Fast, slow, fast, fast, slow. 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She preferred the tighter ones, the sharp, controlled jerk, swinging left to right before driving back to the right, only so she could do it all over again. Until after enough speed and enough wind and more distance than I'd been prepared to expect, taking me to parts of the city I rarely think of and never visit, I heard her

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I know it didn't really matter. She wasn't listening. She just yanked up on the emergency brake, dropped her seat back, and told me to lie on top of her. On top of those leather pants of hers, her hands immediately guiding mine over those soft, slightly oily folds, positioning my fingers on the shiny metal tab, small and round like a tear, then murmuring a murmur so inaudible that even though I could feel her lips tremble against my ear, she seemed far, far away. Pinch it, she said, which I did, lightly, until she also said pull it, which I also did, gently parting the teeth, one at a time, down under and beneath the long

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Too bad dark languages rarely survive.

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2: 19 years old, Kylian Mbappe, the boy from north of Paris. Round of 16 against Argentina, against Lionel Messi himself. He won a penalty by sprinting from one penalty area to another in 9 seconds. He scored twice in the second half. France won 4-3 in one of the wildest knockout matches the World Cup has ever seen. Mbappe became the first teenager since Pele in 1958 to score multiple goals in a knockout stage match. He'd score again in the final against Croatia. France lifted the trophy. Mbappe donated his entire World Cup salary to charity. The torch passing in real time on the grass in Kazan. A generation looked up and recognized its new face.
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1: Commissioner's Cup action across the WNBA is underway. The Fire starting 0-3 in pool play with losses to Golden State, Phoenix, and LA last week. This week, a few days off before Asia Wilson and the defending champion Las Vegas Aces roll into the Fire Pit on Thursday. The first 10,000 fans through the doors getting a free Rose Fire rally towel for National Rose Day. Another star set for their Portland debut on Saturday as Paige Beckers and the Dallas Wings come to town. 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

0: 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So you use a thing called Canva to make it an even bigger and better thing. Whether you want to create flyers for that thing, make presentations for that thing, or design merch for that thing, you can do anything. So people can see your thing, feel your thing, love your thing. The next thing you know, it's a thing. Canva, the thing that makes anything a thing.
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0: 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Catch Toadies and Local H when they play the Roseland June 10th. Kaleo are back in town playing McMiniman's Grand Lodge July 1st. And Muse, along with Portugal the Man, will be at Cascades Amphitheater August 22nd. 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

0: 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Kaleo are back in town playing McMiniman's Grand Lodge July 1st. 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
2: The United States hadn't reached a World Cup quarterfinal since 1930. The round of 16 match against Belgium became something stranger. A one-man stand. Tim Howard, the American goalkeeper, made 15 saves, the most ever recorded in a single World Cup match in the modern statistical era. Palming away strike after strike, Belgium scored twice at extra time. Julian Green pulled one back. The USA went out, but Howard, his beard slick with sweat, became briefly a national folk figure. Americans photoshopping his face onto Mount Rushmore, into the moon landing. He didn't win the match, he won the country's imagination. Sometimes, that's the closest soccer comes in America.
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was watching the Jeff Buckley documentary the other night, which I highly recommend, by the way. And I had totally forgotten what a big fan Chris Cornell was. He and Jeff Buckley were pretty good friends at the time. Anyhow, hello there. It's Alternative Mornings, the tiny little division at 94.7, serving Portland, Vancouver, and beyond. We're also online at 94.7.fm across the country. And on a smart speaker. And don't forget about the free Audacy app. So many ways to catch us. No excuses. A-U-D-A-C-Y is how that app is spelled. Like I said, it's free. Put us on your mobile. We'll never, ever have to be apart. If you're awake, start with some coffee. If you're still lying there, it is time for you to hit the alarm. Put those feet on the floor and then go feed the fuzzy and the furry beasts. Welcome, everyone, to your Wednesday, June 10th edition of the program. I am Greg, and along with all these beasts, we'll be getting you up and into the day by playing you a heck of a lot of great music, giving you a little of what's going on around.

0: 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We'll do the first pair at 9, then you'll have them again at noon, 4, and 7. So no need to stray.
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It's called Double Take. So, we have a question for you today. Greg and Biscuit want to know, you get one fast food item. One. 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What's it going to be? 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

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Greg and Biscuit want to know, you get one fast food item. Side of fries, a burger from somewhere. What's it going to be? Where's it from? 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
1: 1 hour away from your first chance to pick up Smashing Pumpkins tickets. But first, hit it. All right, welcome everyone to another edition of What's the Connection? My name is Greg, I am your host, and I will be playing you three songs right now. Your job is to make the connection between them. You can use a number of things, the lyrics, the song titles, the subject matter, combination of those things, maybe a few more things. 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

Oh boy, I remember the first time I heard that, just one of the ones I heard back in the early 90s, and I was like, okay, I'm in love with it. What is it? I was a fan of his previous band, Camper Van Beethoven. David Lowry there singing Teen Angst there in Cracker. What the world needs now is another folk singer like I Need a Hole in My Head. I'm going to start doing that one and changing the lyrics to another bedroom Tweedledee pop star. Bring back the guitar rock. Before that, we heard Nirvana, Smells Like Teen Spirit, and we opened with Blink 182, Damn It, Growing Up. Are you sensing a connection there between those three? Damn It,

0: growing up smells like teen spirit and teen angst. Indeed, songs about growing up or being a teenager. That was the connection between those three this morning. If you ever have an idea for one of these, we can collaborate even if you don't have all three of them. Shoot me an email, alternativemornings@gmail.com. Greg and the Beast getting you going. We're getting there, making it through the week together. Don't forget, it's another week of winning. This time, this week, Smashing Pumpkins tickets. We've got them at 9, noon, 4, and 7. Your first chance just around the corner. Meanwhile, we have a question for you. Greg and Biscuit want to know, you get one fast food item. What's it going to be? Side of fries from McDonald's, a burger from, I don't know, Wendy's. What's it going to be? You get one fast food item. We want to know, what's it going to be? Text us. Don't forget to include your name. 971-717-0947. Greg and Biscuit want to know.
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Death Cab for Cutie, where soul meets body, here on 94.7 Alternative Portland. More like where the fries hit the tummy. The Greg and Biscuit want to know question of the day. You get one menu item to choose from off of any fast food place. What's it going to be? So Jory from Vancouver has it covered. It's either or, the crisp cut fries from Carl's Jr., or a milkshake from Burgerville, or hash browns from McDonald's, one of my favorites, or a burger from In-N-Out. I think you have the whole spectrum covered there, Jory. Good job on that. So I'll share some more of your answers coming up. Your favorite fast food item. I'll also tell you which states spend the most and least on fast food. Where do you think Oregon and Washington rank? I'll tell you coming up in 5 minutes.

sports band you discovered first right here, 94.7 Alternative Portland, just like you discovered Coldplay's Yellow back in the day when this here radio station was the first station in the U.S. of A. to ever play Coldplay. That's right, we're still doing it. Thanks for joining us, Greg and all the beasts hanging out. We had a question for you today. You get one menu item off the menu of any fast food restaurant. What's it going to be? Shannon Russell says a double cheeseburger and chili fries. You can only have one. Is it the chili fries or double cheeseburger, Shannon? From the original Tommy's in Los Angeles. Really messy, but oh, so good. Trevor Lamb says gas station nachos because I decide how much cheese and jalapenos is enough. And the answer to that is never enough. By the way,

I found out which states spend the most and least on fast foods. And here's the list. This is according to Wallet Hub. The highest income spent on fast food, number one, Mississippi. Again, Mississippi is what Alabama says thank you for. Arkansas, number two, Louisiana, New Mexico, West Virginia, Alabama, Montana, Kentucky, Oklahoma, Florida. A lot of southern states in there. A lot of not so great places to spend your money on food unless you have a lot of money down there. So, yep. Anyhow, Oregon came in 30th on the list. So right middle of the pack, pretty much. And Washington about the same. Don't see where is Washington on this list. 31st. Oregon is 31st and Washington is 41st. So eat a little bit less fast food up in the state of Washington for you folks in the Coov and beyond. Anyhow, so let us know what your favorite fast food is. You get one item. Can't be both. It can't be a combo platter. A lot of you are listing combo platters. That's not allowed. Text me 971-717-0947. And all of this has made me hungry. Let's head to the diner.

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1: 94.7 welcomes Smashing Pumpkins back to town. They're going to be playing Moda Sunday, November 1st, and they are going to be doing their Rats in a Cage tour all across America. But it will be here at Moda Sunday, November 1st. They're going to be playing all of Melancholy, plus another set of their deep tracks and rarities. And these tickets are like hotcakes, and we're giving them out all week long thanks to our friends at Live Nation. Your keyword to text for a pair of Smashing Pumpkins tickets is RAT. R-A-T. Don't put the double T on there. That's a little rat and roll. We're not going round and round right now. I'll do that later on this afternoon. Text RAT, R-A-T, to 971-717-0947. You could be going to see Smashing Pumpkins just by texting RAT, R-A-T, to 971-717-0947. Do it. Good luck.

0: 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And I'll give out the keyword again. 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
2: 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Here's one now.

Ah, so good. I love that one. Brand new music from the Revivalists. It's called Heart Stop here on 94.7. I'll tell you what will make your heart stop: too much fast food. But that's the Greg and Biscuit Want to Know question of the day. By the way, Biscuit's favorite fast food item is whatever I'm having. Anything that I'm having, if it's not cat food. But yeah, that's the Greg and Biscuit Want to Know question of the day. You get one menu item. It can't be a combo platter. Producer Brian is going with D's In-N-Out, the long burger with bacon and cheese on it. That sounds delicious. Out in Gresham, right? And let's see here. Johnny. Johnny is a person at the radio station, Johnny Martin, that makes everything, all the trains run on time. I always say, always cracks the whip at me. So if Johnny is emailing me, that's one that goes right to the top of the must answer email. Because if you don't answer Johnny, you're in trouble. And you do not want Johnny mad at you. Anyhow, Johnny says, I'm a sucker for French fries. Doesn't matter where they're from. I like that. You're not picky. If you miss the keyword to text for those Smashing Pumpkins tickets, I promise I'll give it to you again in 5 minutes.

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1: 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Greg here with another chance for you to pick up Smashing Pumpkins tickets. Their Rats in a Cage tour will be here at Moda, and we want to hook you up. This will be after the summer, but this will be something to look forward to in fall when you got to go back to school or whatever. But anyhow, this Rats in a Cage tour, they're going to be playing the entirety of Melancholy and the Infinite Sadness, then coming back and doing a second set of all deep tracks and rarities. These tickets are on fire right now. If you want to go to the show, text the keyword RAT, R-A-T, not double T, just RAT, R-A-T, to 971-717-0947. Here's the thing. You can text RAT as many times as you want. RAT to 971-717-0947. 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

0: 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Kaleo are back in town playing McMiniman's Grand Lodge July 1st. And Muse, along with Portugal the Man, will be at Cascades Amphitheater August 22nd. 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

0: Well, I was hoping by playing a song with champagne in the title that would be beckoning Jane. I do not see Jane yet. Maybe she stopped at McDonald's to get a chocolate shake and some fries to dip into that chocolate shake, because that is her favorite of all time. So, but I'm not allowing her both, though. She can either have the chocolate shake or the fries. So what's it going to be, Jane? She's going to have to let you know. That was the Greg and Biscuit Want to Know question of the day. Thanks for all your answers. You get one menu item at any fast food place to choose from. So I don't know. Maybe she has some leftover fries in her purse that she's going to dip in the shake. So that would be kind of allowed. We'll have her tell you. Anyhow, she does have more Smashing Pumpkins tickets. These things are hot. They're going to be coming to do their Rats in a Cage tour, their national tour, but they're stopping here in Portland. It's playing Melancholy and the Infinite Sadness, and then another set of all deep tracks and rarities, and everybody wants these tickets. We have them for you daily, 9, noon, 4, and 7. So let Jane give those out while she's dipping her fries in her chocolate milkshake. Have a fantastic afternoon, everyone. I'm Greg. Me and all these beasts, we will see you back here in the morning when it's relatively dark and definitely early. Until then, remember, be good humans and try not to act brand new.
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1: 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Oh my God, that code word coming in the 12 o'clock hour.

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It's 94.7 Alternative Portland, and I'm Jane. And in the 12 o'clock hour, I will have a code word that could get you tickets to see Smashing Pumpkins at Moda Center in November. 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

0: starting with Moby and Gwen on 94.7 Alternative Portland. Greg said he summoned me this morning with champagne, and yes, that is 100% the way to summon me. He was also talking about fast food, so if it's not champagne, McDonald's fries is definitely the way to do it. Speaking of fast food, though, if you haven't yet seen, there is a German tourist who has gone viral. He's in the States for the World Cup, and he's been posting about experiencing American restaurants through his eyes, and it is the most joyful, hilarious, wonderful thing. He's experiencing Taco Bell and Waffle House and Ranch, and it's spectacular. And I've got a roundup of his best posts on the 94.7 FM Instagram. And I have your chance at Smashing Pumpkins tickets. They're going to be at Moda Center in November, and your Smashing Pumpkins code word is next.
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All right, we had the perfection of The Cure. You ready for a whole nother kind of perfection? You ready? Okay.

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1: 94.7 Alternative Portland. You know, when you say Alternative Portland, that's no joke, because there's a serious alternative underbelly to that city. Believe me, I know.

That's the Chili Peppers on 94.7 Alternative Portland. I genuinely hope and believe that Kevin from Tame Impala thinks the Family Guy memes are hilarious. He has to, because everybody's posting that this sounds like Stewie from the Family Guy. And once you hear it, you can't unhear it. So it's today's Papa Murphy's lunchtime pick of the day, because I believe that Kevin thinks it's hilarious. And it's 94.7 Alternative Portland.

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Oops, it's Self-Aware on 94.7 Alternative Portland. 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I do want to give you that code word one more time that could get you tickets to Smashing Pumpkins at Moda Center in November. 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

0: Pioneer Courthouse Square, August 9th. That's Modest Mouse on 94.7 Alternative Portland. And I'm Jane. Have you seen these posts of the international travelers coming to the States for the World Cup and discovering fast food? It is spectacular. It is so joyful. There's one dude, Freddie from Germany, who said to a commenter that one of his main motivations for coming to the States, besides, you know, the World Cup, was Taco Bell. And his journey does not disappoint. They are so great. And I put a ton of them on the 94.7 FM Instagram.
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New music starts here, and I'm thinking we need Rancid so bad right now.

Guardians and Silver Sun Pickups. What? That is today's Papa Murphy's lunchtime pick of the day on 94.7 Alternative Portland. Remember how I said we needed Rancid? Now we need Fantagram.

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of people who had that as their outgoing answering machine message. It's 94.7 Alternative Portland. Thank you so much for spending part of your Wednesday with me. Remember, we have more chances at Smashing Pumpkins tickets. Those chances come in the 4 and 7 o'clock hours, and I cannot wait to talk to you again.

0: Muse here at 94.7. How's everyone doing? Producer Brian in with you on a Wednesday. And I have to keep telling myself that. It's only Wednesday. I woke up today thinking it was Thursday, got all excited about it, back into the working week. No, it's only Wednesday. But the one thing that'll brighten the day is the fact that I have two chances for you to win tickets to see Smashing Pumpkins. They're coming to play the Moda Center in November. Your first chance at winning those tickets coming up at 4 o'clock.
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Doing some dreaming with the Cranberries here at 94.7. Producer Brian in with you guys. And all this week at 9, noon, 4, and 7, we're giving out code words so you can go see the Smashing Pumpkins when they play the Moda Center, celebrating 30 years of melancholy and the infinite sadness. You could be there as well. I'll be giving out that code word coming up here in just about an hour.

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Another one of those songs that has that great summer vibe with a little help from Olivia Dean. That is the latest from Sam Fender, Rain Me In. New music starts here at 94.7. Producer Brian hanging out with you about 30 minutes from now. I'm going to have that code word that can land you tickets to go see Smashing Pumpkins when they play the Moda Center coming up here in November.

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It's coming up after The Offspring.

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About 10 minutes from now, I'm going to have a code word that can land you tickets to see the Smashing Pumpkins at the Moda Center in November. So keep this number handy, 971-717-0947. 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

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They're going to be playing all of Melancholy and the Infinite Sadness in its entirety to celebrate its 30th anniversary. 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